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1: The Delhi High Court has constituted a fast-track court to hear cases under the Public Examinations Prevention of Unfair Means Act 2024. The move is aimed at ensuring speedy disposal of cases related to unfair practices in public examinations. More from our correspondent.
2: The newly designated fast-track court will function at the Ross Avenue Courts under the charge of Judicial Officer Anu Grover Baliga. According to a notification issued by the Delhi High Court, the court will hear cases registered under the Public Examinations Prevention of Unfair Means Act 2024, along with the connected offences. Ms. Baliga, who was serving as the judge in charge of the mediation centre at Tees Hazari Courts, has been transferred to the Ross Avenue Courts to head the specially designated court. The initiative is aimed at ensuring expeditious adjudication of cases involving the use of unfair means in public examinations. The notification was issued hours after Prime Minister Narendra Modi announced the center's decision to establish fast-track courts to ensure swift and stringent punishment for those involved in examination paper leaks. Rohan for Akashwani News, Delhi.
1: Activist Sonam Wangchuk has ended his hunger strike after 26 days at a private hospital in Gurugram last night in the presence of Union Ministers J.P. Nadda and Jitendra Singh. We have a report.
3: Sonam Wangchuk's wife, Gitanjali Angmo, and senior leaders of apex body of Leh Ladakh were also present at the hospital when he ended his fast. Earlier, 65 members of parliament from different political parties had visited or signed letters urging him to break the fast. Mr. Wangchuk said this was done after long negotiations on various conditions. He urged everyone to stay very vigilant about not allowing violence of any kind anywhere. Mr. Wangchuk went on a hunger strike from 28th of last month demanding reforms in the education system and accountability over paper leaks. Meanwhile, Prime Minister Narendra Modi has urged Mr. Wangchuk to follow his daily routine as advised by the doctors and regain his previous weight as soon as possible. The Prime Minister also prayed to the Almighty that Mr. Wangchuk remains healthy. With Anupam Mishra, Chirag Jha, Akashwani News, Delhi.
1: Delhi Metro Rail Corporation, DMRC, has announced the closure of 17 metro stations with effect from 7:30 a.m. today until further notice due to security reasons in the national capital. These stations include Lok Kalyan Marg, Rajiv Chowk, Patel Chowk, RK Ashram Marg, Barakhamba Road, Mandi House, Central Secretariat, ITO and others. However, the interchange facilities will continue to be available at Rajiv Chowk, Mandi House and Central Secretariat. The Delhi police has informed that 480 Pakistan-based social media handlers involved in coordinated misinformation campaigns have been identified and blocked. Delhi police DCP Sumit Jha said that these social media handles were involved in spreading rumours and false claims to mislead the students and the youth. He urged people to always verify information before trusting and sharing them. The centre has appointed secretaries in different ministries and departments. Vineet Joshi, who is presently Secretary Higher Education and Ministry of Education, has been appointed as Secretary Ministry of Panchayati Raj. Naresh Pal Gangwar will be the new Secretary Higher Education. T.K. Anil Kumar will be Secretary School Education and Literacy. India has developed its first indigenous expendable turbojet engine of 350 kilograms thrust class. It has been developed by DRDO's Gas Turbine Research Establishment. Ministry of Defence said that delivery of such a complex system based on the design of DRDO reflects the growing technological capabilities of the Indian defence industry. This is Akashwani giving you the news. For quick news updates round the clock, follow us on our X handle @AIRNewsAlerts. And for details of these stories and more, log on to our website www.newsonair.gov.in and download News on AIR app. India and Romania have signed three agreements for cooperation in the fields of science and technology, education and sports. The agreements were signed after delegation-level talks between President Draupadi Murmu and her Romanian counterpart Nicosur Dan in Bucharest yesterday. We have more details on this from our correspondent covering the President's visit.
4: In her press statement, President Murmu said, India and Romania have shared a close and enduring friendship for over 7 decades, based on mutual trust, respect and strong people-to-people ties. The President said,

0: प्रोत्साहित करने पर सहमति व्यक्त की। हमने अगले 3 वर्षों में द्विपक्षीय व्यापार को दुगुना करने का भी लक्ष्य निर्धारित किया है। इस वर्ष जनवरी में इंडिया ईयू फ्री ट्रेड एग्रीमेंट का संपन्न होने से हमारी इंडस्ट्रीज तथा स्किल्ड प्रोफेशनल्स के लिए अभूतपूर्व अवसरों का द्वार खोलेंगे।
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2: The sacred city of Puri in Odisha is witnessing the Bahuda Yatra today, marking the ceremonial return journey of Lord Jagannath, Lord Balabhadra and Devi Subhadra from the Gundicha temple to the Sri Jagannath temple. More from our correspondent.
3: The sacred city of Puri has come alive with an atmosphere of profound devotion and spiritual fervor as millions of devotees gather to witness the Bahuda Yatra, the auspicious homeward journey of Lord Jagannath, Lord Balabhadra and Devi Subhadra. The return journey symbolizes the divine reunion of the sibling deities with their eternal abode after their annual sojourn at the Sri Gundicha temple. Amid the resonant chants of devotees and the rhythmic beating of traditional percussions, the deities will ceremonially escorted in the Pahandi procession and seated on their magnificent chariots. During the journey, Lord Jagannath's chariot will halt at the Mausima temple, where the Lord will be offered Pooda Pitha, a traditional baked cake prepared from rice, lentils and jaggery. The Bahuda Yatra embodies Odisha's timeless spiritual legacy and the enduring values of faith, compassion, inclusiveness and universal brotherhood. Prakash Das for Akashvani News.
2: Torrential rains have continuously battered Gujarat over the last 48 hours, affecting multiple districts in the central and southern regions, including Ahmedabad, Surat, Navsari and Valsad. Chief Minister Bhupendra Patel chaired a high-level review meeting in Gandhinagar late last night to assess the flood situation and direct relief operations. More from our correspondent.
4: Heavy rainfall in South Gujarat region has triggered a flood-like situation in Navsari, Valsad and Surat as local rivers and dams including Zui and Keria are overflowing. Extensive relief and rescue operations are underway across the rain-affected districts with teams of Army, NDRF, SDRF and Fire Brigade deployed on the ground. Over the past 24 hours, thousands of stranded residents have been shifted to safer locations and relief shelters. In view of the student safety, all the schools and colleges will remain closed today in majority of the districts in the state. Meanwhile, rail traffic between Ghulwad and Umargam road station has been suspended as a precautionary measure after water levels touched the danger mark at a railway bridge, which led to the cancellation and diversion of several trains including Vande Bharat and Shatabdi. The state administration has urged citizens to avoid unnecessary travel and rely strictly on official advisories. Aparna Khund, Akashvani News, Ahmedabad.
2: The death toll in Assam due to floods has risen to 47, with 6 more deaths reported yesterday. Over 7.21 lakh people are affected by the floods in 11 districts across the state. Meanwhile, the India Meteorological Department, IMD, has issued a red color warning for very heavy to extremely heavy rainfall over East Rajasthan, Gujarat and Madhya Maharashtra today. On to sports. The 23rd Commonwealth Games, CWG, began in Glasgow, Scotland, with a spectacular and colourful opening ceremony. Teams from 74 nations will participate in the 10-day event. The Indian contingent, led by flag bearer Mirabai Chanu and ceremonial baton bearer Lovlina Borgohain, marched with athletes waving miniature tricolours. The contingent received a warm welcome from the Glasgow crowd as India's athletes celebrated the start of their campaign. India opened their medal tally at the Commonwealth Games before the opening ceremony as the Olympic medalist boxer Lovlina moved straight into the women's 75-kilogram semi-finals after receiving a bye. And now, for a look at today's newspapers, it's over to Tanvi Khurana.
5: Thank you, Pramod. PM promises new law to tackle paper leaks. Cabinet meeting today. Headlines, the Hindustan Times. The Pioneer headlines, PM announces fast-track courts in paper leak cases. While the Hindu headlines, PM reaches out

0: Students, Sonam Wangchuk ends fast. The Indian Express headlines, PM steps in. Fast track court to punish exam paper leak guilty. Tough new law on the way. All papers have on their front page that amid the ongoing protests over NEET UG paper leak issue, the government names new secretaries for higher and school education departments. And finally, justice was served in a murder case in Mohali thanks to a pet dog. The Times of India in a story says the dog would reportedly go to a spot and sit down, alerting the cops who dug up and found the victim's body. And with that, it's back to you, Pramod.
1: Thank you, Tanvi. And now before we end the bulletin, the headlines once again. Prime Minister Narendra Modi promises new law to tackle paper leaks. Today's cabinet meeting to come out with stricter measures to deal with the issue. Delhi High Court sets up special fast-track court for paper leak cases after PM Modi's announcement. Activist Sonam Wangchuk ends his hunger strike in presence of Union Ministers J.P. Nadda and Jitendra Singh. India develops its first expendable turbojet engine of 350 kilograms thrust class. India and Romania sign 3 agreements in the fields of science and technology, education and sports. And with that, we end the morning news. Have a nice day.
2: Agashavani, Kavaradi. ഇപ്പോൾ ചലച്ചിത്ര ഗാനങ്ങൾ കേൾക്കാം. ആദ്യ ഗാനം ഗർ എന്ന ചിത്രത്തിനു വേണ്ടി ലതാ മങ്കേഷ്കർ, കിഷോർ കുമാർ പാടിയത്. ഗാനരചന ഗുൽസാർ, സംഗീതം രാഹുൽദേവ് ബർമൻ.